Now the cookie, she shall put that down. 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Okay, you had your fun. Now we stop these games.

0: you see this creature with her curbstone English that'll keep her in the gutter till the end of her days?
1: Yeah, what's that you say?
0: In 6 months, I'll make a duchess of this draggle-tailed guttersnipe.
1: You expect me to get into that? How do you do?
2: How do you do?
0: So you came here to rescue her from worse than death, eh?
3: Here you are, Eliza.
4: The rain in Spain stays mainly in the plain.
0: I think she's got it.
5: I could have

0: Hartford, Hereford, and Hampshire.
1: Hurricanes hardly happen. How kind of you to let

0: Who are you?
1: Cleopatra, Queen of Egypt.
2: Vivien Leigh, the unforgettable star of Gone with the Wind, now comes to the screen in her outstanding role. The greatest woman in the history of romance and love, Cleopatra. Claude Rains as Caesar, the man who could conquer the world but who found his match in a woman.
3: You will be the most dangerous of all Caesar's conquests.
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4: Beautiful queen, I am Apollodorus, a Sicilian, your servant from the bazaar.
5: I will speak. Are you so besotted with her beauty that you do not see that she is impatient to reign in Egypt alone?
1: Liar!
6: 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Protestations?
7: Já a comédia romântica de Milio Neres, de 1960, dirigida por Anthony Asquith, juntou a dupla Sophia Loren e Peter Sellers. Um filme baseado na peça homónima de George Bernard Shaw, publicada em 1936, ou seja, há 90 anos.
8: Oh, doctor, I'm in trouble.
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0: very berry and dreaded dysentery. But your complaint has got me really foxed.
1: Oh, doctor, touch my fingers.
0: Well, goodness gracious me.

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Now some people crave my yellow. Please give me my black and brown. Now if you mess with me, mama,